If the time can make me forget the loneliness, I remember you as a beautiful memory. September story, my precious summer memories.

Thank you for listening to KIT Campus Wave. This program was presented by KIT 金沢工業大学.

a nickel and a dime. Can't buy me no a whiskey. I guess I'll have to settle for wine. And then I can roll with my baby. I know I can roll with my baby. I'm sure I can roll with my baby. 'Cause she's sweet that way.

0: change the past. We hope for the future at which you are laughing. Have a good future. To be continued.
1: アムロナミエ、ドクター、お送りしました。